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1: 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Left your heart's on. 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
1: No matter what they tell us. 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

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We just don't care tonight. 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
1: You played it cool and I played it dumb. 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
1: You played it cool and I played it dumb. Don't you think I'm a little too young to be messed with like that?